No, it looks like you proved me right. It started to rain. This is music from Tangerine Dream and Klaus Schulze has a birthday today. Just died a few years ago, in 2022. One of their musicians in that classic band, Tangerine Dream. We're listening to Sungate. Also heard from Bim Sherman doing Danger Dub from the Ghetto Dub release. That is from Weekend Records. Kate Bush brought us Oh, England, My Lionheart. And that is from Lionheart, the EMI release. Classic. Is it your favorite Kate Bush's release? It might be mine. Maybe not my favorite cut. But also, isn't it hard to choose? I think the answer to that question is yes. Before Kate Bush, we heard from Clannad from that album Magical Ring. Ta Me Moshui is the name of the cut. Me butchering a little Celtic there for you. And that is to celebrate Moira Brennan's birthday today. She died just about a month ago. Okay, fair enough. 3 months ago. And was in Clannad for quite a while. And also had some solo work. And had quite a few awards to her name. Nora Mitsamali before that with Tasit Brit from Yenbet off of Glitter Beat. Richard Thompson with She Steers by Lightning from You, Me, Us off of Capitol. It might be Ellen Jewel, E-I-L-E-N, Island Jewel from the album Queen of the Minor Key from Island Jewel Records. We heard Warning Signs and Five Man Electrical Band. No, Fire Hose before Island Jewel brought us Under the Influence of Meat Puppets from Raging Full On. And then before that, we heard from Five Man Electrical Band doing their classic cut Signs from the album Goodbyes and Butterflies off of Lionel Records. 8:26 p.m. here at WXYC Chapel Hill. We've got a couple more birthdays to do, but we are definitely winding down when it comes to birthdays. Maybe three. We've already heard our Merge Records song of the day, and now we'll hear a little bit from Janelle LePin.

My producer tells me it's Elin. In case you wanted to look up Elin Jewell.

music from Birthday Boy Louis Armstrong. A Kiss to Build a Dream On, which was recorded in 1951, but written in 1935 by Oscar Hammerstein, Burt Kalmar, and Harry Ruby, originally intended for the Marx Brothers film A Night at the Opera. And the song in its initial infancy was called Moonlight on the Meadow. But funnily enough, eventually became a big hit for Louis Armstrong and also performed by, at one time, Mickey Rooney. Today is Louis Armstrong's birthday, and I think Louis Armstrong is a pretty phenomenal individual, as well as had to go through a lot to get where he was. Music now, a cover from Richie Havens.

We've had more birthdays tonight than on average. I failed to mention earlier that the trombonist for Stan Getz, Earl Swope, has a birthday today. Ian Browdy from Lightning Seeds, that we just heard from a few minutes ago, has a birthday today. We just heard from Salamana doing Cigar Smoke from The Happening. Anastasia Coop with Stars for People from the new release Dot. And the Lightning Seeds doing their new, I think it's, okay, a couple years old. See You in the Stars is the title cut from the Lightning Seeds release. And Charlie Musselwhite with GA20. They have a new album out together called the album is called Blues Now. The cut we heard was I'll Change My Style, and that's from New West. Charlie Musselwhite's still kicking it. And Richie Havens doing Dreams, that cover from the Elektra album Connections. My name's Aubrey Hurst, and we have about six more minutes. And so why not kick out the jams with two more birthdays? One from Finnish bassist Sami Jaffa from the New York Dolls. And after that, we'll celebrate Paul Reynolds on guitar. See you next week, kids.

Straight up 9 o'clock. WXYC Chapel Hill. Welcome to Tuesday night. Radio Free Carolina. So I'm sitting here listening to Aubrey Hurst doing birthday things, and then she mentioned that Ian Brody had a birthday today, which in fact is true. He turned 68. And then my mind wandered to Ian Brody. And I was thinking, wasn't he in a bunch of bands, including eventually Lightning Seeds? And is he even still alive? Didn't he die recently? And the answer is no. He's quite alive. So he actually celebrated his 68th birthday today. But then I was thinking, he was in one of those bands that was around and in the scene upstairs at Eric's back in the late 70s, early 80s, with Echo and the Bunnymen and Teardrop Explodes and Yazoo and all those bands. And so he was in a band called Big in Japan that was sort of successful in England, but not really. Not to the extent that the Bunnymen and Teardrop Explodes and Julian Cope, etc. were. And then he was in other bands like Care. And eventually, he did find success, sort of a one-hit wonder, with Lightning Seeds, bigger in England than ever over here. But then I thought, he was in some other band. And then it hit me. So let's start off with an Ian Brody one-off band. And my favorite song by them, which is a cover on WXYC, Chapel Hill.

The world had emptied out since he'd last seen it. There was no movement on the plaza or on the street or on the distant expressway. Smell of smoke in the air with a chemical tinge that spoke of burning offices and house fires. But most striking was the absolute absence of electric light. Once in his early 20s, he'd been walking up Yonge Street around 11 p.m. and every light on the street had blinked out. For an instant, the city had vanished around him, and then the lights were back on so quickly that it was like a hallucination. Everyone on the street asking their companions if they'd seen it too. Was it just me? At the time, he'd been chilled by the suggestion of a dark city. It was as frightening as he would have imagined. He wanted only to escape. The moon was a crescent in the evening sky. He walked as quietly as possible, the pack weighing on him with every step. He avoided the roads as much as he could. The lake to his left, black water gleaming. The beach was pale in the half light, impossible not to think of Frank lying still on the bed with an empty bottle of sleeping pills on the nightstand. But he couldn't dwell on Frank because every sound might mean the end of everything. Every shadow could be hiding someone with a gun who wanted his backpack. He felt his senses sharpening, an absolute focus taking hold. This is what it would take. There was something out on the lake, a white shape bobbing. A sailboat, he decided. Probably the same one he'd seen weeks ago from the apartment. Probably no one aboard. He kept walking and the city kept pulling him away from the lake. He climbed embankments, followed lakeside streets until he could return to the water, until finally the city fell away. Every so often he stopped to listen, but heard only the water on the gravel beach, a gentle wind. After some hours, he heard gunshots. Far in the distance, two quick, sharp noises, and then the night closed over the sounds, and it was only Jivan, only the water, only whatever frightened souls still remained. He wished he could move faster. The moon was setting. He was passing along the edge of an industrial wasteland. It occurred to him that he was very tired and also that it would be dangerous to fall asleep. He somehow hadn't thought much about what it would be like to sleep out here, unprotected. He was cold. He could no longer feel his toes or his tongue either because he'd been putting snow in his mouth to stay hydrated. He placed a pinch of snow on his tongue and thought of making snow ice cream with Frank and their mother when they were small boys. "First you stir in the vanilla," Frank, standing on a stool by his wondrously functional pre-Libya legs. The bullet that would sever his spine cord still 25 years away but already approaching. A woman giving birth to a child who will someday pull the trigger on a gun, a designer sketching the weapon, or a precursor, a dictator making a decision that will spark in the fullness of time into the conflagration that Frank will go overseas to cover for Reuters. The pieces of a pattern drifting closer together. Jivan sat on a driftwood log to watch the sunrise. He wondered what had happened to his girlfriend. She seemed very distant. He thought of his house and wondered if he'd ever see it again. Knew almost at the same moment that he wouldn't. As the sky brightened, he built a shelter from driftwood and garbage bags he'd brought with him. A makeshift structure that would cut the wind and hopefully look like a pile of trash from a distance. He curled around his pack and he fell into a fitful sleep.

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This bloody sacrifice is the critical point.

In Kenai, Alaska, there's a two-shift canning factory. Syncopated clatter is a warning to the quality control inspector. Back and forth, conveyor belts rhythmically whine different kinds of cans. Containers made of tin shake and rattle all over the plant. And the giant metronome automation bears cans.

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I'm sick of the whole stinking mess. Over in the corner with an iron was Cindy soldering tin. Her little foot beat to the syncopated clatter. 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

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What chance had I for an introduction to Cindy? I'm sick of the whole stinking mess. I'm sick of the whole stinking mess. I think I've got blood poisoning. 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Waiting behind the vending machine, I saw her drop her iron. Shut the line. Was she burned? I bolted to her station. Waiting behind the vending machine, I saw her drop her iron. Shut the line. Was she burned? I bolted to her station. I tripped on the refrigerator cord. I knocked Cindy into the hydraulic press. The punch press operator couldn't disengage the drive. The punch press operator couldn't disengage the drive. The rhythm of the press was atonal. The rhythm of the press was atonal.

Sound familiar? That was a person named Michelle Schacht, who had a minute back around 1987, 88. Campfire tapes, and then this album, Short Sharp Schacht. Michelle Schacht. Probably her most famous song, Anchorage. And then she kind of fell off the planet after that. But I've always loved that song. We start off at 9 o'clock here at WXYC Chapel Hill with Original Mirrors doing a Motown cover called Reflections off their one album, just called Original Mirrors. Ian Bodhi, who later started a band called Lightning Seeds, but had been in a band called Big in Japan. Keep trying different bands until somebody writes a good song, I guess, is the moral of that. Freddie Cannon, who died on the 17th of July, one of those people who you see their obituary and think, I never even considered the possibility that he was still alive on the 16th of July. Anyway, the late Freddie Cannon was a one-hit wonder. His one hit was in the early 60s, maybe mid-60s, Palisades Park, which is a great song. For those of you who grew up in the Northeast, you remember Palisades Park in New Jersey. Marmalade with Reflections of My Life, another one-hit wonder band, and if that was your one hit, you can be proud. From the album of the same title, Marmalade. Julie London, Time for August. Grigky Pike with Irrational Discrepancies. That's new. Mexican Institute of Sound and the Meridian Brothers doing Cumbia Beckiana featuring Beck. I don't know if it's that Beck, but who knows. The album is called Ruido Tovar. Followed by Claudio Baglioni with Sabato Pomeriggio. T-Rex Summertime Blues from a compilation called Across the Airways. I think that's kind of BBC tapes stuff. But I saw that on there and thought, I've never heard Mark Bolan singing Summertime Blues. Let's go for it. And so you benefited if you were there like half hour ago. Sam Wenk did Staying from his new one, Language at an Angle, sort of a avant-garde jazz guitarist, Sam is. I read to you from Emily St. John Mandel's most famous novel called Station 11. I think it came out around 2010, a good 10 years before the pandemic it predicted. It's a great book. Read it. Followed by David Bowie, Wild is the Wind, from the album Station to Station. Get it? Tim Bonus with The Train That Pulled Away from Flowers at the Scene. Bonus spelled B-O-W-N-E-S-S. Keith Sykes followed with The Coast of Marseille, and you're thinking, isn't that a Jimmy Buffett song? The Jimmy Buffett version, which is wonderful, is a cover of the original, the Keith Sykes, which you just heard from his album, The Way I Feel. Actually, The Way That I Feel. The Way I Feel is a Gordon Lightfoot album. So maybe he decided to change it by one word. Boards of Canada from their new album. It's their fifth. It's called Inferno. They're from Scotland, Edinburgh. All Reason Departs was the name of the track. Enrico Nigliotti with, maybe that's an I. Is that an I or no? I'm going with I. Anyway, the song was called Notturna. And that was from a compilation, sort of a party tape that I made for myself of Italian summer hits in the summer of 2019, of songs that were popular on the Italian charts in summer of 2019, little knowing that that kind of light, beautiful Italian pop song music would become suddenly obsolete. But now back. Laurel Halo from their new one, Midnight Zone. It's a soundtrack, and the song is called Abyss. Longshoreman with the magnificent Canning Factory, Poor Old Cindy, from their album Walk the Plank. And then Michelle Schacht, Anchorage, from Short, Sharp, Schacht. I'm Bill Burton. This is WXYC Chapel Hill Radio Free Caroline on your Tuesday evening. Where will we start? With an earworm. I'm giving it to you because it's been in my head all week, and it just popped in, and I thought, you know, it has been a while, like a long time since I heard this, even though it was big maybe, 40 years ago? Jeez.

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0: In the fall, I walk the Silver River, a solitary male, become my own old uncle, talking windy walks in the long coat, watching eastern birds, writing letters to the west. He never had a son. I have temporary work here. I'm temporarily depressed here, and trying to decide whether I want to stay and whether anyone wants me to stay. I am skating a rail. People jog by me on the river path, trying to live longer, eyes trapped in their face, working like a horse, eyes trapped in an old face. So, this is permanence, sings Joy Division. I am temporary. We're all temporary. Would my gray eyes stay open after drowning? The terrifying, terrified Grand Guignol face someone must find or step on, trying to hold an ankle, a forearm, a wet shirt, the search for the body and the body in its search. In this town, I met a blonde woman who searched for bodies at Peggy's Cove, for the tiniest parts of flesh of someone's child, someone's parent, wondering about each pebble, each piece of glass, each person, what was a person. And I met a woman from Newfoundland who mapped the underwater crash site of Swiss Air 111, mapped a grid on the blurred stones and sand under a black sea. And the divers remember. In Halifax, a room full of dead passengers' suitcases, jackets, pens, passports, laptops, ball caps, shoes, jewels, toys and dolls. Military reservists expected to be tough, to take it, to just pick up the pieces of 229 humans at Peggy's Cove. Bags and new Tupperware containers piled on the shore. A Tupperware party combing the rocky shoreline. And they did it. Walk the walk in their spit-polished boots. But the blonde woman emphatically does not want to talk about that scored shoreline. But they remember their mapped secrets.
1: He's my life, Ashton.
0: Ashton's name is encircled in a heart. Is Ashton a rival to Natalie? I see her as a blonde. Like Veronica and Betty, once I was Jughead stuffing my face. Now I'm Mr. Weatherby.
1: He is my life.
0: The New England Journal of Medicine argues that roughly 10% of drownings have no explanation. That a genetic defect may disrupt the heart's electrical system, triggered by exertion or shock. Long QT syndrome. A daily dose of beta blockers can help prevent potentially fatal rhythm problems. My mother always believed that when her father drowned in a canal outside Dublin, it was because his heart stopped. Wants to prevent it in me. In California, a honeymoon couple is swept from the shore at Lover's Point. The groom watches his bride pummeled by wave after wave. She weakens. In Bible Hills, Nova Scotia, Nolan Ralph Cady beats his spouse with a stick on the front steps, breaking her ankle and several bones. And in Bible Hills, she tries to get away and he attempts to strangle her and their two-year-old son. Their bundle of joy. Perhaps a syndrome or such. A steeple means nothing to some of us at Lover's Point, in Bible Hills, in Zealand, in Zionville, in New Zion, a steeple no different than a telephone pole. Once it had such power, and stared at you. Where'd all that power go? Down the well. What kind of stick did he beat her with, I wonder, stupidly. Night after night, the police climb down into their growling cruisers and prowl up and down King and Queen, and their weak light reflects on our dark river. Trevor, you're the man, Trevor. Everyone knows you'll always love and remember you from now on until the end from somebody. The newspaper calls for lifeboats and lifebuoys and lifelines. A phone booth is installed at the bridge's south end. Ole Larson took a beautiful black and white photo of Edward Sinclair Lumber Company at the Northwest Bridge on the Miramichi River. Behind the mill, you can see the mast of a square-rigged sailing ship, and on the sawmill's roof ridge, you can see a line of wooden barrels. Barrels of water kept on the roof in case of fire. A large wooden structure, water held on top just in case. But you can really hope to keep enough water above you, can you? To take your beta blockers for your heart
1: that your tank will actually move on the stone beach at Dieppe, that your yacht won't blow up off the coast of Ireland. Can you always be ready? No lifebuoys on the bridge. The day is gone and you can leave a good lifeboat by the water. It'll get stolen or holes kicked in it or burnt by the same skeletal skateboarders who knew Trevor and spray-painted "Smoke That Weed" and 420 all the way and "Burn the Green Vinyl Sofa by the Ruined Warehouse." How original. Citizens walk out on the iron bridge, watch the sunset upriver, eyeballing shooting stars, Leonid's storm of freak streaks and dashes. The valley's stars are vowels you can't use, panels of pink light pinned in your head. Adam, you shouldn't only feel bad, but it's past 420 and our summer soundtrack goes on without Trev. The soundtrack goes on without me, in a way, too, in my 40s. On the oldies satellite channel, she is moving from somewhere far away, not slow. And where have all the good times gone? My childhood music speaks in the greasy spoon over my 3 p.m. breakfast. And lying on my bed at midnight, Stereolab sings Baudelaire. And I play "Godspeed You Black Emperor," play "The Handsome Family," and jump from the Golden Gate Bridge. Play Joy Division's "Love Will Tear Us Apart." Play the Fugue song over and over on my pawn shop headphones. The band's bass descends, notes down a ladder. A figure fallen in the air and the band's suicide singer windmills his arms on stage. A slow riot for a new France. An Acadian boy fallen from a high railroad bridge, weightless again. And a gray shadow in the best part of town. A perfectly engineered shadow, but that train don't stop here no more. As it gets colder, I buy gloves and a black toque. Prepare for the excursion. The bass descends like winter, signs on hundreds of houses in Celestial City. Some signs show a concerned fellow with a giant icicle sticking out of his skull. Danger, falling ice. With a black felt pen, I alter the sign to read "Danger, falling mice." Summer humming when Trevor went underwater. But now the Blue River is framed by yellow leaves. Worn hills, small trees travel into the sunset. Snow soon. In an autumn lens, this pretty valley reminds me of a river valley in northern Montana or southern Alberta. The Elbow River, the Oldman, the Marias, the Missouri, the Milk River. The mother waits, moans in her sheet like a ghost chained to a bank like a bear on a post. Any mother and son chained to each other. The boy pinned to the bottom, so cool to hang with. The long drop from the womb to the cold river. Water beautiful and startlingly blue when I stand on a far hill, but up close it's different. Green-purple water moving chocolate silt to the sad lowlands. The water impenetrable, and my feeble eye can't push an inch into its mysteries. I always loved his backflips. One of the best times with Trevor was at Grand Lake, until the RCMP came. A year after he fell, the felt pen messages are excised from the bridge rails. Words on wood shaved by a city worker with a grinding sander. Pressure-treated sawdust trailing lazily to the water where Trev last wandered. But I still possess them. A stranger, a landlord holding a binder twined suitcase in case the prodigal tenant returns to chamber on Church Street. I loved watching Trev skate. He always had so much energy when he skateboarded, and lots of air.

That was amazing. This record, which is apparently pretty new, by a guy called Max Jaffe. He is a drummer, maybe loosely termed a jazz drummer, but he put together this album with a bunch of different people, different ones on each song, kind of. Jeff Parker's on here with guitar on a couple of songs. Meg Duffy. That one was with Gavin Gamboa on piano and synthesizers. And the sax was somebody named Daniel Rotem, R-O-T-E-M. You may know him better than I do. Life is like that sometimes. We start off at 10 o'clock here at WXYC Chapel Hill with Orleans, kind of their biggest hit before Mr. Hall, John Hall, left Orleans and went solo. It was called Dance With Me and was on their album Before the Dance. And it's one of those songs that will just pop in your head in the kitchen making a sandwich and you can't get rid of it. Followed by the late Glenn Hansard, who died on the 29th, which was last Thursday in Ireland. Glenn Hansard, who had a band called Frames that was moderately successful in Ireland and England, kind of really never got anywhere in the States, but is most well known, if you know him at all, from the movie Once, where he was a protagonist with a young woman from Eastern Europe, I guess, as I recall, having seen this movie like, what, 30 years ago? Anyway, the guy from Once, his name is Glenn Hansard, and he died last week, decided to ride his motorcycle in the middle of the night and had one motorcycle accident, ran into something stationary, and left this mortal coil. So in honor of him, we heard the song Lies from the soundtrack of the film Once. Feeble Little Horse with Doorway from the album Bit Not. Willie Nelson's version of 33rd of August, because it's August, and I love that song. Aiko Ishibashi and Jim O'Rourke with I.E.I. from the new record, Pareidolia. Michelle Blades did Hot Soup from her album Premature Love Songs. Annika Bennett, who has a lovely voice. She is so great. I think she's from LA and comes around here every once in a while. Annika Bennett with Without the End from her record from 2 years ago called Live from Mother Earth. She has a bunch of singles and maybe just that one album, but I could be wrong. The Temptations, of course, with Get Ready from their anthology. I read to you from part of a short story by Mark Anthony Jarman called Bear on a Chain, about a skateboarder who decides to do rails on a railroad bridge over a river and landed on the wrong side of it. Pete Townsend, Drowned from the Secret Policeman's Ball, a live version which is amazing. Wendy Eisenberg, Will You Dare? Giovanotti with Ate from Greatest Hits called Backup. Bernard Lavillier, Les Aventures Extraordinaires d'un Billet Banque. Extraordinary Adventures of a Banknote. I thought of that song because I was reading something in the papers, as they say, about a certain person involved in money laundering. And made me think of that song. So there you are. Anna Dahl and Marie Clark from their new one. Une Grande Tragédie Polonaise is the song. Manivelle is the name of the album. Marie Clark is a prolific French singer-songwriter. And Anna Dahl is a prolific Turkish synthmeister. And they often work together. And then Max Jaffe. A couple of minutes after 11 o'clock on this Tuesday evening, I'm Bill Burton. 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How about a little whiffle fist?

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0: In 2 days' time, they came upon a country where firestorms had passed, leaving mile on mile of burn. A cake of ash in the roadway, inches deep and hard going with the cart. The blacktop underneath had buckled in the heat and then set back again. He leaned on the handle and looked down the long straightaway. The thin trees down, the waterways a gray sludge, a blackened jackstraw land. Beyond a crossroads in that wilderness, they began to come upon the possessions of travelers abandoned in the road years ago. Boxes and bags. Everything melted and black. Old plastic suitcases curled shapeless in the heat. Here and there, the imprint of things wrested out of the tar by scavengers. A mile on, and they began to come upon the dead. Figures half mired in the blacktop, clutching themselves, mouths howling. He put his hand on the boy's shoulder. "Take my hand," he said. "I don't think you should see this." "What you put in your head is there forever?" "Yes." "It's okay, Papa. It's okay. They're already there. I don't want you to look. They'd still be there." He stopped and leaned on the cart and looked down the road and looked at the boy, so strangely untroubled. "Why don't we just go on?" the boy said. "Yeah. Okay." "They were trying to get away, weren't they, Papa?" "Yes, they were." "Why didn't they leave the road?" "They couldn't. Everything was on fire." They picked their way among the mummied figures, the black skin stretched upon the bones and the faces split and shrunk into the skulls, like victims of some ghastly invacuuming. Passing them in silence down that silent corridor through the drifting ash where they struggled forever in the road's cold coagulate, they passed through the site of a roadside hamlet burned to nothing. Some metal storage tanks, a few standing flues of blackened brick. There were gray slag pools of melted glass in the ditches, and the raw light wires lay in rusting skeins for miles along the edge of the roadway. He was coughing every step of it. He saw the boy watching him. He was what the boy thought about. Well, should he? They sat in the road and ate leftover skillet bread, hard as biscuit, and their last can of tuna fish. He opened a can of prunes and they passed it between them. The boy held the tin up and drained the last of the juice, then sat with the tin in his lap and passed his forefinger around the inside of it, put his finger in his mouth. "Don't cut your finger," the man said. "You always say that, I know." He watched him lick the lid of the tin with great care, like a cat licking its reflection in a glass. "Stop watching me," he said. "Okay." He folded down the lid of the can and set it in the road before him. "What?" he said. "What is it?" "Nothing. Tell me." "I think there's someone following us." "Well, that's what I thought."
1: "That's what you thought?"
0: "Yeah. That's what I thought you were going to say. What do you want to do?"
1: "I don't know."
0: "What do you think?"
1: "Let's just go. We should hide our trash.
0: Because they'll think we had lots of food?"
1: "Yes."
0: "And they'll try and kill us?"
1: "Yes."
0: "They won't kill us. They might try to.
1: We're okay."
0: "Okay. I think we should lay in the weeds for them, see who they are and how many."
1: "Yeah, how many."
0: "Okay. If we can get across the creek, we could go up on the bluffs there and watch the road."
1: "Okay.
0: We'll find a place." They rose and piled their blankets in the cart. "Get the tin," the man said.

You got your Durham Band, Magic Tuber String Band, Where the Place Becomes Forgetting is the name of this track. This album is new. It's called Heavy Water on WXYC Chapel Hill. We started off at 11 o'clock a long time ago with Silica Gel, Master of the Game from the 50 Noisy Children Party album from a while ago. Seems like around 1990 or so. Bob Dylan, Tomorrow is a Long Time, performed live at Town Hall in New York City, April 12th, 1963. Appears only one place, which is Bob Dylan's Greatest Hits, Volume 2, just in case you're looking for it. Yin Yin with Night in Taipei from Yatta, which is new. Robin Hitchcock, The Vanishing Kind, off his new Confuser album, just came out. Setting from their new album, which is just called Setting. What Kind of Fish is a Turtle? Was the track. Charlotte Cornfield from her new record on Merge Records, which is called Hurts Like Hell. You heard Living With It, a duet with Leslie Feist. Then Fleetwood Mac, an early Peter Green, Jeremy Spencer, Fleetwood Mac, the Green Man Alishi with the two-prong crown. I read to you a little bit of Cormac McCarthy's The Road, followed by Danny O'Keefe, the original version of The Road, later covered by Jackson Browne on his Running on Empty album. But that's from the Danny O'Keefe record just called O'Keefe, the one with Good Time, Charlie's Got the Blues on it. Followed by Chip Taylor, who died in March, the late Chip Taylor. Getting Older Looking Back from his album This Side of the Big River, came out in the early 70s. Kate Kennan from her new record, Shadows with Devil's Hour. Mae Simmons did Dumb Feeling. That's new. Death Hotel, Stuck in the August Rain. Magic Tuber String Band, that's where we ended up. And it's me, Bill Burton, with you. Wrapping it up here at WXYC Chapel Hill. At least for me. Looking for DJ Bort. At midnight, take you through the wee hours of the morning. A couple of minutes before midnight, I'm going to leave you with some Daniel Lopatin from the soundtrack of Marty Supreme. This is called The Real Game. Till next time, good night, kids.

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Say this to the wrong person at a wrong time.

A trip to the moon on gossamer wings. Just one of those things. If we thought a bit of the end of it when we started painting the town, we'd have been aware that our love affair was too hot not to cool down. So goodbye, dear, and amen. Here's hoping we meet now and then. It was great fun, but it was just one of those.

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It was just one of those nights, just one of those fabulous flights, a trip to the moon on gossamer wings. Just one

Good afternoon, everyone. It is currently 1:36 a.m. and you're listening to WXYC 89.3 FM. This is DJ Lou Bug coming at you with an hour of music, possibly two. But yeah, you just got done listening to Os Mutantes, their song La Première Boire du Jour. And before that one, you listened to The Beatles, their song Honey Pie, which I've been into recently, I would say. And before that one, you listened to a folk French song called Genevieve Marty by Le Font de la Liberté. And then starting off this set, you listened to Lullaby by Universal Light. I really enjoyed the violin in that one. Coming up next, I'm going to be playing some Harry James, Sleepy Lagoon, to complement tonight's environment, that being a night that many people are... Actually, I don't know. Maybe you're not sleeping if you're listening to this, but if you're planning on sleeping, this one goes out to you. Sleepy Lagoon by Harry James. And make sure to call in any requests that you may have to the number 919-962-8989. Thank you for listening.

0: dove dies in a Beirut garden, Sunday morning, 13th May, 2007. As the dove dies, its gray tan stalk of tail moves, beats 1-2, then 1-2, 1-2. Breast to earth, head nods 1-2. With the tail, eyes open blind, beak closed, wings closed.
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What you're currently listening to is Oh Young's newest release called Iowa. She explores the intersection of Christianity and trans autonomy within legislation in this album. She wanted to recreate the ominous space that Bruce Springsteen did in his album Minnesota. Wait, no, it's Nebraska. Sorry about that. But she decided to take inspiration from the Nebraska album and kind of make it her own when she herself was discovering a place, a state, such as Iowa, for example. And her being an ambient artist, she chose to take out some of those elements and like embrace this idea of what it means to, what resistance means sonically, and how to incorporate the culture of that community that she was a part of, such as the Christian culture. She essentially chose to include more chords that resemble that of a church choir or that of an ambiance inside of church, with resonance as heard, as you can hear in these sounds. It almost sounds like a gospel sort of praise.

the voice recordings that you were listening to earlier, was that from the artist Yara Asmar? She is part of a compilation that Tune Fork Studios currently, well, they released in May. It's called A Compilation for the Displaced in Lebanon. They curated, they assembled certain artists, Lebanese artists, to raise funds for those displaced by attacks on Lebanon on March 2026. And you can find this on Bandcamp. It's called Land 03, A Compilation for the Displaced in Lebanon. Majority of it is ambient and experimental. It ranges from noise to vocals to rock, experimental nodes of music that resemble resistance. There are 32 tracks in this compilation, and I highly recommend checking them out. It has Arabic vocals, Arabic string instruments and field recordings, meditative drones, and spoken words. I may play some more later, but so far it's been nice playing some tunes for you. This is DJ Lou Bug, and thank you for listening in.

Thank you.

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The current time is 3 a.m. I'm DJ Disco Spider, and I'll be with you for the next 3 hours. Before we get started, a quick word. The Southern Off-Road Bicycle Association, SORBA, is the largest nonprofit mountain biking organization in the Southeast. Through advocacy, education, and recreational opportunities, SORBA carries out its mission to promote land access, trail preservation, and new trail development in order to enhance mountain bike touring, racing, fun, and fellowship for all mountain bicyclists in the southern United States. For more information, visit www.sorba.org. That is SORBA.org. First up, you will hear Let You Know by Luomo. Hope you enjoy.

Thank you, as always, for listening to WXYC Chapel Hill. You just heard Somewhere Good by the Tara Clerken Trio. Prior to that was Bamboo Flute Blues by Yusuf Latif. Before that was Curious Bird by Wendy Eisenberg, and we started off this segment with Let You Know by Luomo, perhaps better known to listeners of this station as Vladislav Delay. WXYC would like to tell you about Wake Up Wednesday. Did you know that local businesses can attend the nonprofit networking group Wake Up Wednesday in Pittsburgh every third Wednesday of the month? Wake Up Wednesday serves the community by providing a space where business leaders and nonprofits come to cross-pollinate ideas, give business advice, ask for leads, and help promote one another. The doors open at 8 a.m. and the meeting ends promptly at 9:30 a.m. There are 60 to 70 businesses that attend each month. For more information, visit www.wakeupwednesday.me. Thanks for listening. I appreciate the listenership. If you have any requests, feel free to send them in at 919-962-8989 or by using the WXYC app. In the meantime, here is Purgatory by O Young.

As always, you are listening to WXYC Chapel Hill. I'm DJ Disco Spider. Hope you've been enjoying the show. You just heard Absurdo Mudo by Grupo Before that was Bear Right at Burma by Bobby Previtt. Prior to that was Rain by Ernest Hood, who grew up in North Carolina. Yay. And we started off this segment with Purgatory by Oh Young. Make sure to take precaution when recycling lithium and lithium-ion batteries. 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Up next, The Wonder of You by Elvis Presley.

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It is just a minute before 4 a.m. here. I remain DJ Disco Spider, and I'll be with you for another 2 hours. You just heard Ruby by Sneakers. Prior to that was Heart Like a Dog by Touching Ice. Before that was Bullion, Pommy's Special by Pommy. And prior to that was Ochre by Robert Fripp, better known for his work on King Crimson. And we started off this segment with The Wonder of You by Elvis Presley. The Chelsea Theatre is the Triangle's only non-profit art house cinema, presenting a dynamic mix of first-run, independent, documentary, global, and art films. The fully accessible, comfortable three-screen theatre is the perfect spot to experience films you won't find at traditional movie theatre chains, as well as exclusive special events, visiting speakers, and discussion panels. 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For more information on what's playing now, visit thechelseatheater.org and follow at ChelseaTheaterNC on Instagram. Next up is Wood and Band Parade by Graham Miller from what would have been the soundtrack to the third season of the Moomin television show if it had been aired. Hope you enjoy this one.

Thank you for listening to WXYC Chapel Hill. I'm DJ Disco Spider. You just listened to Pinche Pendejo by El Chemo. Before that was Yoda and the Younglings by John Williams from the Star Wars Attack of the Clones soundtrack. I'm not sure if you could tell it was Star Wars by the way it ended. Prior to that was Faith by the Soul Superiors. Soul is S-O-U-L. Clever. Prior to that, well, I guess I don't know if it's clever. I don't know if it's a pun, but it is the Soul Superiors. Prior to that was Hummingbird by B.B. King, and we started off the segment with Wood and Band Parade by Graham Miller from Comet in Moomin Land. WXYC would like to tell you about Table. 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As always, if you have any requests you'd like to make, feel free to call in at 919-962-8989 or use the WXYC app. We are going to start off this next segment with another soundtrack. This one is a selection from Crouching Tiger, Hidden Dragon, a cool martial arts movie there. And the song is, give me one second.

Thank you for listening to WXYC Chapel Hill. You just heard Chromophoria by Xylitol. Before that was Swing Fantasy by Spacetime Continuum. Prior to that was Go Look at the Sky by Eleni Mendel. Before that was Elegy by the New York Ska Jazz Ensemble. And we started off this segment with The Eternal Vow from the Crouching Tiger, Hidden Dragon soundtrack. 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The map, which was compiled by the University Compliance Office in partnership with Disability Services and Facilities Planning and Construction, gives coded information for the location of power doors, elevators, restrooms, and ramps. 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Next up is Romeopathy by Lucy Liu.

no helter-skelter, no blues around. I'm tired of roaming, that's why I'm homing, I'm Delta-bound. When night is falling, my levee's calling.

Thank you for listening to WXYC Chapel Hill. The current time is 5 a.m. I'm DJ Disco Spider, and I have an hour left. You just heard Zombie by the Cranberries. Before that was When Doves Cry by Prince. Prior to that was Delta Bound by Duke Ellington. And Romeopathy by Lucy Liu. Liu, L-I-Y-O-U, was what started this segment. WXIC would like to give you a message about the Carolina Harm Reduction, known as CREW, which is a student-led program that provides life-saving harm reduction resources to the public of Chapel Hill. UNC's community and students suffer from a lack of education and resources on drug use safety. CREW's weekly distribution of opioid overdose reversing naloxone and fentanyl testing strips allow community members to engage with harm reduction strategies, ask questions, and receive evidence-based responses from non-judgmental peers. 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On the topic of requesting, feel free to send in requests at 919-962-8989 or use the WXYC app. We're going to start off this hour with a song I'm very excited about. This is Roundabout by Yes.

intellect. I am the human extinction. The question of reality. Consciousness. I am God, the ultimate presence.

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This is DJ Disco Spider. You just heard Until She Comes by the Psychedelic Furs. Before that was Prophecy at 1420 MHz by Boards of Canada. And we started off the segment with Roundabout by Yes. Lovely way to start the hour. WXYC would like to tell you about the Community Empowerment Fund. The Community Empowerment Fund, CEF, is a nonprofit organization serving Durham and Orange counties in North Carolina. CEF's mission is to cultivate opportunities, assets, and communities that facilitate transitions out of homelessness and poverty. Established in 2009, CEF offers person-centered support, financial education, and asset-building tools to individuals facing homelessness or housing insecurity. CEF's approach integrates person-centered support with financial services to address equity and reduce the racial wealth

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You just heard Imitation of Life by R.E.M. Before that was Seesaw Part 2 by the Paradise Bangkok Molam International Band. Prior to that was Maniac by Giorgio Moroder. That one was from the Flashdance original soundtrack. And before that was Serenity by Agriculture. We started off this segment with Beady by Sluice. The Prison Books Collective is a nonprofit that sends free books and resources to people who are imprisoned in North Carolina and Alabama. People in prison who are interested in receiving free books or resources should send a letter to the collective at P.O. Box 625, Carrboro, North Carolina, 27510. There is currently high demand for recently published paperback books about starting your own small business, financial literacy, legal advice, GED prep, and other skill-building how-to guides. 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Up next, Peaches by the Presidents of the United States of America.

You'll notice tonight that we'll be tuning up between every single song. That's because we really care for your ears. I know you heard that somewhere before. And that's the reason why we don't play so loud. And, well, cowboys are the only one to stay in tune anyway, so what the hell, you know. We'll have to take a blast from the past. Yeah, one of those things. Oh, man. Yeah, blast in the past. And, let's see. We'll do a thing called Stone 3.

As always, you're listening to WXYC Chapel Hill. You just heard Hibiscus featuring Baby Africa by Carré. Before that was Stone Free by Jimi Hendrix. And we started off this segment with Peaches by the Presidents of the United States of America. Orange County Animal Services offers no-cost spay and neuter surgeries to pets of qualifying households in Orange County. The program aims to increase the number of pets that are spayed and neutered in the county, and in turn help eliminate the ongoing problem of pet overpopulation we face as a community. In addition to no-cost services provided by the county, there are a number of low-cost options available through numerous providers throughout the region. To find out if you qualify for no-cost spay or neutering services, or learn more about low-cost options, contact Melissa Ramirez-Grimaldi, Animal Services Program Coordinator at 919-932-4966, or email mramirezgrimaldi@orangecountync.gov. I'm about to hand it over to my colleague DJ Wizard, but before I do, one final song. This is Hyper Enough by Superchunk.

You're listening to Tree Festival by Nandi off the release Nandi. Before that, we heard Laika by She off of the release A Female Trip Hop Experience. Before that, it was Pink Noise by Touching Ice off of I Just Remembered Everything Always Works Out for Me. Prior to that, it was Intervals by Bitchin' Bajas off the release Krausend EP. And then before that, it was As Tears Go by Angel Corpus Christi off the release Accordion Pop Volume 1. I was really happy to find that and check that one out. DJ Disco Spider left you with Hyper Enough by Superchunk off of the release Here's Where the Strings Come In. I'm DJ Wizard, and the time is about 6:20 a.m. You're listening to WXYC Chapel Hill.

619-942-0578. Up next, I'm going to be playing some Mitski. I'm going to be playing The Frost off of The Land is Inhospitable and So Are We. I think that's one of my favorite albums of hers. Yeah, thank you so much for tuning in. And yeah.

That was B-A-B-Y by Carla Thomas. Before that, we listened to Koneko by Mae Simones off of the album Courage. Before that, it was Misty Lake by Gwalye and Joji Hirota. before that, it was Oh Yes, My Lord by Voices of Conquest off of a compilation release, Great Lakes Gospel, Volume 2, Detroit. And we started off this section with The Frost by Mitski off of her album, The Land is Inhospitable and So Are We. 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I'm DJ Wizard. And the station would like you to know about the Housing Helpline, which is a service of the Orange County Health Department, connecting people with eviction diversion, homeless services, and other resources. Since launching in April 2020, the Housing Helpline has served nearly 8,000 households and responded to more than 20,000 calls and 16,000 emails. Calls are answered live in over 200 languages from 10 a.m. to 4 p.m. Monday through Friday. Staff can assist with several programs, including the Orange County Eviction Diversion Program and the Orange County Emergency Housing Assistance Program. You can call the Housing Helpline at 919-245-2655 or email housinghelp@orangecountync.gov. Up next, I'm going to be playing some Arctic Monkeys. And yeah, thank you so much for tuning in.

That was Memorial by Oh Young off of the release Iowa off of the label Trans Music Archive. Prior to that, we listened to Second, I don't know how to pronounce that, by Ben Frost off of the release Aurora. Before that, it was Cumbia Becciana feat Beck by the Mexican Institute of Sound, the Meridian Brothers, off of the release Radio Tovar. Before that, it was Impress Me by the Aluminum Group off of their album Petals. And we start off this section with Do I Want to Know by the Arctic Monkeys off of their album AM. The time is 7:01 a.m. and you're listening to WXYC Chapel Hill. I'm DJ Wizard, and I'd like to tell you about the items that are often thrown into Orange County's blue recycling carts that can cause problems and unnecessary costs for our county's recycling program. So please avoid placing the following items in your blue recycling bin: styrofoam, paper towels and napkins, batteries, bubble wrap and other plastic shipping materials, clothes, household glass, plateware and mirrors, aerosol cans, food waste, paper receipts, pump mechanisms from household cleaners, toothpaste tubes, disposable cups, lids, and straws, shredded paper, cords, and wires, scrap 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Up next, I'm going to be playing some Cocteau Twins. Specifically, Frou Frou Foxes in Midsummer Fires off of their classic album Heaven or Las Vegas. So thank you so much for tuning in, and let's get back into the music.

off of their album Highway to Heavenly. And we started off the section with Frou Frou Foxes in Midsummer Fires by Cocteau Twins off of the album Heaven or Las Vegas. So a very Elizabeth Frazier heavy little section. The time is 7:22 a.m. and you're listening to WXYC Chapel Hill. I'm DJ Wizard. And the station would like you to know about The Bridge International, which is a nonprofit organization whose mission is to bridge gaps in services for individuals who have experienced human trafficking. The Bridge currently has a community awareness project underway for migrant farm workers in North Carolina who are especially vulnerable to experiencing human trafficking. They're accepting donations of non-perishable food, bottled water, socks, toothbrushes, toothpaste, deodorant, and washcloths to give in as a backpack as a kit to farm workers. These kits are an opportunity to provide some basic resources and information on human trafficking to this population. If you're interested in donating items, organizing a drive event, or receiving their Amazon wish list, please reach out to the organization's co-executive director at 828-278-8054 or through email at info@thebridgeinternational.net. Up next, I'm going to be playing some Telenovela, one of my favorite bands. Specifically the song Wishing Shrine for a very special listener. Claire, this is for you. Thank you so much for tuning in, and let's get back into the music.

That was Jola by Demufta off of the release The Landlord, Vinyl Cuts. Before that, we listened to Stardust by An April March off of the release It Goes Without Saying. Before that, it was Blue Velvet by Bobby Vinton off of the album Blue Velvet. Prior to that, it was Old Myth Dying by Wendy Eisenberg off of the release of the same name. And then we started off the section with Wishing Shrine by Telenovela off of the lovely album Marilyn Bell. The time is 7:43 a.m. and you're listening to WXYC Chapel Hill. I'm DJ Wizard. And the station would like you to know about Compost Mates, which is a UNC student organization that works to expand access to composting for off-campus students through a free food scrap pickup service. Scraps from student households are donated to community gardens, where they are transformed into nutrient-rich compost to support the healthy growth of local foods. 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Non-student community members can check out the Carrboro and Chapel Hill Farmers Markets, as well as their local community gardens, to donate their food scraps and help return our nutrients back into the earth. Up next, I'm going to be playing a song off of Katie Lang's Drag for another very special listener. Lily, the song Love is Like a Cigarette is for you. So I hope you enjoy. Thank you so much for tuning in, and let's get right back into the music.

That was Morning Song by Le Loop. Before that, we listened to Equal by Kath Bloom and David Shapiro. Before that, it was Even God Gets Stuck in Devotion featuring Austin Wohlers by Dagmar Zungia. Before that, we listened to Love is Like a Cigarette by Katie Lang. The time is 8:01 a.m. and you're listening to WXYC Chapel Hill. I'm DJ Wizard, and the station would like you to know about the Chapel Hill Community Fridge, which is seeking volunteers, partners, and donations. 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Up next, I'm going to be playing Lamb off of their... I'm going to be playing... What song? Lusty, off of their 1996 debut of... Yes, Lamb. Well, thank you so much for tuning in, and let's get back into the music.

That was Target Practice by my new band Believe, off of the release My New Band Believe. Before that, we heard Manivelles by Anadolu and Marie Clock, off of their release Manivelles. Prior to that, it was Motor Crash by the Sugar Cubes, by, again, their release Motor Crash. Before that, it was This Is Our Sound by Ladytron, off of the release 604. And then we started off the section with Lusty by Lamb, off of the release Lamb. I was really happy with this section. There's some really good stuff in there. The time is 8:18 a.m. and you're listening to WXYC Chapel Hill. I'm DJ Wizard. And the station would like you to know that we have an amazing set of apps. You're probably familiar with our iPhone app, but we've also got an Android app, a tvOS app, and an Apple Watch app. And in fact, you can send in requests through the Android and iOS apps just by pressing the request button. Or if you're old school and want to talk to the DJ, there's another button to dial a DJ and make a good old-fashioned phone call. Our iPhone app has a great set of home screen widgets so you can see at a glance what we're playing. And you can always start playback by telling Siri to play WXYC. Up next, I'm going to be playing some Lady Gaga, Born This Way. Classic. I mean, what can I say? Thank you so much for tuning in, and let's get back into the music.

esta temporada fica para sempre.

That was Abney by Honey Pot off of the release Latin America Antifable. Before that, it was Tisha Chista Remix by Arling and Cameron off of the release Sound Shopping, and then another Arling and Cameron song, Cowboy Ska, off of the same album. I really like that one. That was the one with all those horses. Before that, it was 603 by Lele Puna off of the release Tried Coder. Prior to that, it was Talk Talk by Girl, who I believe is based in Durham, which is pretty cool, off of the album Beetle. And we start off this section with Judas by Lady Gaga off of her album Born This Way. 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I'm DJ Wizard. And the station would like you to know that Photo Farm are a small staff of artists who aim to foster the exchange of ideas and skills. 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I have just about 18 minutes left of my set. Thank you so much for tuning in. Up next, I'm going to be playing Oh Young, which I discovered in the station, and I'm excited to listen to. So yeah, thank you so much for tuning in, and let's get back into the music.

That was Big Joe Turner's Money First off of his album Texas Style. Before that, it was The Long Way by The Stars Explode off of their album Too Late to Save the World. I'm pretty sure they're a Chapel Hill band, which is pretty cool. Before that, it was June by Sun People and Other Worlds off of their EP Endophyte. And we started off the section with Dancing on the Soft Knife by Oh Young off of their album You Are Always on My Mind. The time is 8:57 a.m. And you're listening to WXYC Chapel Hill. I'm DJ Wizard, and I'm just about done with my set. But I would like to tell you about Bike Durham, that offers a series of education classes for people who want to learn how to ride a bike and for those who know how to ride but want to improve their skills to commute and use their bike for transportation or recreation. They have classes of multiple levels, from learning how to balance to skill-building practice to real commutes through town to learn more about the city infrastructure and how to plan trips. These classes are open to 13-year-olds and older and have rental bikes included in the class price for those who don't have a bike yet. Pricing is on a sliding scale, pay what you can. Classes are held at ReCity, 112 Broadway Street, Durham, NC. To find out more and to register for our classes, visit the website bikedurham.org/bikeeducation-classes. Thank you so much for tuning into my set. I had a lot of fun today with everything going on. I'm going to leave you guys with Boards of Canada. And it's going to be the song You Retreat in Time and Space. Hope everyone has a lovely Wednesday. Yeah.

Music there from Don Drummond with a song called Confucius from the release Studio One Classics. Right before that, you heard music from Madhu Mukhtar with a song called Anar from his release Susume Tamachek. And DJ Wizard left you with Sacred Heart, 44.5 seconds from their release Oh Good, Sacred Heart Academy, made an EP. It is 16 minutes past 9 o'clock. 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WXYC would like you to know about End Family Fire, a campaign dedicated to preventing dangerous misuse of firearms. Family fire is a shooting that results from someone misusing an unsecured firearm from the home. Unintentional shootings, firearm suicide, and intentional shootings are all forms of family fire. Guns are present in approximately 42% of homes in the U.S., and thousands of people are killed by gun violence each year. Family fire is an issue that affects communities across North Carolina and the nation. End Family Fire outlines the proper steps of securing and storing firearms. To learn more about proper storage, you can visit endfamilyfire.org. If you have any requests, give me a call at 919-962-8989. And in the meantime, we're going to start this set off by request with music from the new Pornographers. This is the electric version.

Music there from the Mighty Voices of Wonder with a song called I Thank the Lord from the release Great Lakes Gospel Volume 2 Detroit. That's on Numero Group, by the way. Mekons gave us Walt from All I Want. Cancer House did In My Pocket, A Letter, a Red Wrecked Line from The Moth. Started that set off by request with the music from The New Pornographers and a song called The Electric Version from the album Electric Version. It is 33 minutes past 9 o'clock. 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The app connects students who have unused swipes with those who need them by coordinating quick meetups at dining halls where a seller can swipe the buyer in. With built-in messaging, user ratings, and secure data protections, SwipeShare creates a safe and reliable way for students to access lower-cost meals while reducing wasted swipes. 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In the meantime, we have music from Lemonade. This is Infinite Style.

Music there from Alton Ellis with a song called I'm Just a Guy from his release studio, it's a compilation actually, Studio One Classics. Mafana Touchline gave us La Liga from Nachaga. Nafo featuring Nahid Akhtar did a song called Naughty Boy from Life is a Dance. Honey Dijon did I Like It Hot from The Nightlight, and we started that set off with music from Lemonade and the song called Infinite Style from their release Diver. It is 7 minutes before 10 o'clock. 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Did you know that extraordinary thrift store in Carrboro is a neuro-inclusive employer? The thrift store is one of six businesses operated by local nonprofit Extraordinary Ventures and focuses on providing employment opportunities for adults with intellectual and developmental disabilities. 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If you have any requests, give me a call at 919-962-8989. In the meantime, we have music from Ricardo Eddie Martinez. This song is called Este Tumbao.

Music there from Anna Frango Electrico with a song called Aswe de Varso. That was a single release. Right before that, we started the hour off with music from Ty Segall and I Bought My Eyes from the release Slaughterhouse. Right before 10, you heard Wendy and Bonnie with It's What's Really Happening from their release Genesis. Started that set off with music from Eddie Martinez and a song called Este Timbal from Expresso Ritmico. It is 10 minutes past 10 o'clock. 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Durham Bike offers a series of education classes for people who want to learn how to ride a bike and for those who don't know how to ride a bike but want to improve their skills to commute and use their bike for transportation or recreation. They have classes of multiple levels, from learning how to balance to skill building practice to real commutes through town to learn more about the city infrastructure and how to plan trips. These classes are open to 13 years old and older and have rental bikes included in the price for those who don't have a bike yet. Pricing is on a sliding scale. Pay what you can. Classes are held at ReCity 112 Broadway Street, Durham, North Carolina. To find out more and to register for classes, visit the website bikedurham.org/bike-education-classes. If you have any requests, give me a call at 919-962-8989. In the meantime, we have music from Jessica Pratt. This is Fare Thee Well.

Music there from Snail Mail with a song called Forever Sailing from the release Valentine. Right before that, you heard music from Sandy Shaw and a song called I'll Stop at Nothing from the release Long Live Love. Shintaro Sakamoto did Protect Your Brain from Yoohoo. Started that set off with music from Jessica Pratt and a song called Fare Thee Well from her release Quiet Signs. It is 27 minutes past 10 o'clock. 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Siembra, North Carolina is a grassroots organization that's fighting for better working and living conditions and empowering the community to stand up against abusive landlords, discriminatory policies, and displacement. 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Anyone not immediately at risk and interested in volunteering can reach out to Siembra NC on Facebook or Siembra NC on Instagram. If you have any requests, give me a call at 919-962-8989. Right now we have music from Abid Kobaisi and Sara Musa with a song called A Simple Song About Weather and Murder.

Music there from Cocteau Twins with a song called Wax and Wayne from the release The Pink Opaque. Hiding Places gave us One Hand from The Secret to Good Living. That's their latest of three. I guess the first were two EPs, and this is a full-length, their first full-length album. Thania Ayer did I Can't Call You Anymore from Tide. Abed Kobisi and Sarah Musa gave us a song called A Simple Song About Weather and Murder from Land 3, a compilation for the displaced in Lebanon. It is 15 minutes before 11 o'clock. 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WXYC would like to hear from you. 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We ask that you please send PSAs at least a week in advance to allow our PSA time to review them for any errors. If you have any requests, give me a call. I'm looking for one right now. Give me a call at 919-962-8989. In the meantime, we have music from Bitknot with a song called Shady.

Music there from Shiggy Otis with a song called Island Letter from his release Inspiration Information. Before the hour, you heard music from Ride with Clouds of St. Marie from This Is Not a Safe Place. Sex gave us, and that's S-E-C-T-S, gave us Quarter Bells from their self-titled album. Request music there from Transportation, a great one, with The Yard from their release Amusement Park. Started that set off with Feeble Little Horse and a song called Shady from their release Bit Not. It's 8 minutes past 11 o'clock. 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Orange County can no longer accept shredded paper in the blue recycle carts. The current recycling processor is no longer accepting shredded material mixed in with single stream recyclables. If you like your confidential material shredded and recycled, Orange County Recycling asks that you please bring it to be shredded at one of their semi-annual thread-a-thons or utilize the new Shred Center. For more information on how to handle shredded materials, visit orangecountync.gov/recycling. And if you have any requests, give me a call at 919-962-8989. In the meantime, we have music from Ghost Poets. This is Lines.

Jasmine Sullivan don't make no me. They make enough money for rat to take my bra in the street. First check it up and take it out to eat. Now they say congratulations like this goes out to me. When everybody get their flowers, leave a rose out for me. I'm more than you imagine, I'm at where it happened. In my absence, you ain't did cat. 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Drunk nights in Edgewood, God, I'm thankful to live. Was in the traps and all the times I had no places to live. 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

0: care. 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
1: Music there from Lord Jamonte Ogbon, and that's right out of Charlotte, with music with a song called Drunk Nights in Edgewood from As of Now. Keith Hudson gave us Blood of My Blood from Flesh of My Skin, Blood of My Blood. Seho did Peach and Pomegranate from the release Collapse. Heaven Souls gave us Hey Ja Obilo from West Side Trapped, and we started that set off with music from Ghost Poet and a song called Lines from Peanut Butter Blues and Melancholy Jam. It is 11:30. 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The Southern Off-Road Bicycle Association, SORBA, is the largest nonprofit mountain biking organization in the Southeast. Through advocacy, education, and recreational opportunities, SORBA carries out its mission to promote land access, trail preservation, and new trail development in order to enhance mountain biking, racing fun, and fellowship for all mountain bicyclists in the Southern United States. For more information, visit www.sorba.org. If you have any requests, give me a call at 919-962-8989. In the meantime, we have music from Mexican Institute of Sound and the Meridian Brothers with a song called Cumbia Bequiana featuring

Music there from the Smiths with a song called Back to the Old House from Hatful of Hollow. Right before that, you heard music from Tara Clark and Trio and a song called Somewhere Good from the single of same name. Oyar Vashum Thinaral gave us a Baby from Firestar, synth pop and electro funk from Tamil Films 1985 through 1989. We started that set off with music from Mexican Institute of Sound and the Meridian Brothers with Cumbia Beckiana featuring Beck from Ruida Tovar. It is 11 minutes before noon. 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Did you know that local businesses can attend the nonprofit networking group Wake Up Wednesday in Pittsburgh every third Wednesday of the month? Wake Up Wednesday serves the community by providing a space where business leaders and nonprofits come to cross-pollinate ideas, give business advice, ask for leads, and help promote one another. The doors open at 8 a.m. and the meeting ends promptly at 9:30 a.m. There are 60 to 70 businesses that attend each month. For more information, visit www.wakeupwednesday.me. If you have any requests, I might not get to play it. I'll try, but I will be happy to pass it along. In any case, I'm going to start my wind down with music from the Magic Tuber String Band and a song called Marker of a Drowning.

Music there from Cat Power with In Your Face from The Wanderer. Magic Tuber did Matter Tuber String Band gave us Marker of a Drowning from Heavy Water. I'm going to leave you with music from Olaf Drazer and the song called Plastic Camellia. And I hope you'll have a great, great week. Thanks for listening. See you next time.

did, which is almost entirely a helicopter chase. None of them had a stable horizon. The kind of turbulence in the air.

Nice, soothing end here to Forest Drive West's song Trencer. It's off a new release, Mantis 1920. The next song, Node, is about to begin playing beneath my voice as I tell you a little bit about what you're hearing. There we go. You're tuned in to WXYC Chapel Hill, 89.3 FM. I'm DJ Copperhead, your host this afternoon. I'll be on till 2 p.m., as always. For Forest Drive West, some drum and bass and ambient techno based in East London. We had At, a Philadelphia and Baltimore-based duo, began making music in 2020. That's off their sort of follow-up EP to their debut album, Mind Palace Music, from 2023. Are You There, God? It's Me, At, with Car Park Records in summer of 2024. That song is a concluding track, Soul Hole. Big fun there. I'm really excited for their second LP to come out this October. I think it's called Auto Smile. Two lead singles are already out. The most recent one released yesterday. I'm just a big fan of their songwriting, and I'm really excited to hear what the rest of that record will sound like. Then we had Carolee Coverdale with some ambient music off her 2015 album Sirens. That song titled Subfall 2. And then the Copenhagen-based Soli City with Touch Glass, third track off the new LP, Poetics of a New Estate. Familiar sound going on there to a lot of the other musicians coming out of the Rhythmic Music Conservatory based in Copenhagen, Denmark. Blending of neoclassical music and electronic sort of field recording type of stuff. And then to start us off, you heard Roxy Moore with Am I Human, beginning track to the LP, Juggling Dualities. If you're a long-ish time listener to WXYC, we've been spinning that record quite frequently this past year, when I'm going for a little bit of a cooler yet electronic vibe to my show, I always like to revisit that record. I know that it's about to start raining, if it hasn't already, and I thought that that would fit in well with the weather for today. Gonna get back into the music very shortly. It's now 12:29 p.m., but if you have any song requests, as always, feel free to call those in at 919-962-8989 or use the new feature on our mobile app. Like I said, I'll be here till 2, and I'd love to hear from you. Thanks for tuning in.

That was Ana Fringa Electrico there with Azul de Verseau. It's off a new single release, courtesy of Psychic Hotline Records. New 7-inch here in the station. 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DJ Copperhead, your host this afternoon, coming on to tell you what you're hearing. Prior to that was Luca Productions with Damba Foley. That's off the release Vasokan with Sahel Sounds. I believe a reissue, but it was described by fellow DJ as similar to Maman Sani, who I really love, and so I thought I'd give it a spin today. Prior to that was Sam Cooke and The Soul Stirrers. That's off sort of self-titled Volume 2, I'm So Glad Trouble Don't Last Always. Love to give gospel some airtime during my shows. We'll be revisiting that very shortly. Not that record, but some more gospel music. Bob Dylan covers. If that sounds up your alley, you can stay tuned. Prior to that was Honey Dijon, a DJ and producer, was Satisfied off the new release, The Nightlife. And then to start us off, you heard Ijo Kawulida. That's a self-titled, it's a titular track from release of the same name by Nilotica Cultural Ensemble. Going to get back into the music very shortly, but thanks for tuning in. If you have any song requests, feel free to call those in at 919-962-8989. I'll be back shortly to tell you more about what you're listening to. Thanks for tuning in.

That was Gillian Welch there with Make Me a Pallet on Your Floor off her release Soul Journey. Wayside Back in Time is now beginning to play beneath my voice. You're tuned in to WXYC Chapel Hill 89.3 FM. I'm DJ Copperhead, your host this afternoon. I'll be here for another 45 minutes or so. But I'm telling you a little bit about what you're hearing. Prior to that was Setting. Some, I believe that's local or local adjacent band there. It's Daring Do, closing track off their new self-titled with Thrill Jockey Records. Prior to that was Weirs, another central and sea-based folk ensemble, Doxology 1, off their LP Diamond Grove from October of 2025, Dear Life Records. Big fan of that record, one of my favorite from last year, but I got to see them live this past weekend at Fly Around Fest, a folk festival over in Lansing, North Carolina, very, very northwest North Carolina, out in Ashe County. They were the closing act on day two, and I just absolutely loved seeing them live for the first time. I thought I'd give them a spin, but yeah. Prior to that was some gospel from the Brothers and Sisters, a large choir ensemble that's with Chimes of Freedom, that track, a Bob Dylan cover that's off a compilation of Dylan's gospel. That's what it's called. A bunch of covers of some of his songs. My favorite on that album is their cover of Lay Lady Lay. But I'm feeling a bit of a gospel mood today, and I thought that would flow well into Doxology 1. And then to start us off there, you heard Wendy Eisenberg, Brooklyn-based singer-songwriter and jazz guitarist, I believe. That's Another Lifetime Floats Away off their self-titled Joyful Noise recordings. Going to get back into the music very shortly, but WXYC would like for you to know that the Chelsea Theater is the Triangle's only nonprofit arthouse cinema, presenting a dynamic mix of first-run, independent, documentary, global, and art films. The fully accessible, comfortable three-screen theater is the perfect spot to experience films you won't find at traditional movie theater chains, as well as exclusive special events, visiting speakers, and discussion panels. Students, veterans, and seniors receive discounted tickets, and for more information on what's playing now, you can visit thechelseatheater.org and follow at ChelseaTheaterNC on Instagram. We'll get back into the music now, but if you have any song requests, feel free to call those in at 919-962-8989. But yeah, I'd love to hear from you all. We'll get back to it now. We have a bit of a longer classical composition, probably excerpt from it, but it sounded nice and soothing, relaxing for your Wednesday afternoon. So hopefully you find it to be just that, and I hope you enjoy.

brilliant celestial body around which Earth and six planets revolve. Even though brilliant, its stature is never shoddy. Not all astral objects are at times visible with resolve. An eclipse's cause is when the moon between the Earth and Sun, whether partial or total, depends on position. Celestial thought, we are as mutual one, and we'll retain our soul intuition. Celestial thought, we are as mutual one, and we'll retain our soul intuition. One fact, its surface has dark spots. Photographs from all reflecting telescopes. Could it be that the spot would be hard rock? Only after examination of photographs.

The rising light over entire earth continues until time of sundown. In the morning, another brilliant beam bursts. Does the sun resemble a hectic cloud? Is it still thought we are as one? We'll retain our intuition one more time. Celestial thought, we are as mutual one.

This is Washington, D.C. debased duo Lifted with Midnight Snack, the end credits of their new LP Movie. Sort of an attempt here with this release to emulate the sort of sound production that occurs on movie sets, shooting with sort of audio equipment. Trying to, I guess, get into that with the CDJs that they're using. Sort of DIY process that I find very fascinating. I forget exactly which film it was that had inspired this project. I want to say it was Terrence Malick, Days of Heaven? I'm not sure. I could have just lied to you just now. But yeah, that's off the release Movie. I was following Yola Tango, a track that's in a movie. Fourth Time Around, a cover of Bob Dylan's song There, off the I'm Not There original soundtrack. One of my favorites, a Bob Dylan biopic of sorts. There really is more to say about biopics, perhaps, than Bob Dylan himself. But yeah, I was following Wilner, Reynolds, and Cunningham with Sun. It's cut off a compilation album titled Delicacy and Nourishment. And then you heard from another compilation, another cut off of a benefit album for, I think, Lebanon. Yes, The Displaced in Lebanon. That track there was a live performance at the Foundation Center, or the Foundation Charles Korm, titled Escape by Vladimir Kurumilian and Ziad Mukartsel. I was a big fan of that one there. And to start us off, you heard Giusto Pio with Ananta, or an excerpt of that, off the release Motore Immobile, off the release Sove. Or no, that's with the record label, Sove. Sorry, my bad. But we're going to get back into the music now. I have around 20 minutes or so left, so if you have any song requests, this is my last call. You can call in at 919-962-8989. Without further ado, we'll jump back into it with some more electronic music, maybe get you moving a bit before I hand it off to the next DJ. So thank you so much for tuning in.

patient, cause it get that cold. Been that grown, leave a nigga in that stone. See him trying to win the war, that be the pinnacle. Start up in your mind and then it get the physical. That's why you always gotta get your minerals. Good weed, cartoons, and cereal. Need a couple comments when they keep the pinky froze. Wanna reach me, then you gotta swim until the coast. I'm a nigga, so you know that I love to boast. 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Put the weed down, look, I'm trying to find a way. You bustin' it, just take a nigga mind away. Time delay, I already maxed.

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I've been your host, DJ Copperhead. Been on since 12. It's now almost 2 p.m. So gonna get out of here, hand it off to DJ Eureka. Before I do that, though, I want to tell you about some of those songs you were hearing. The last one was Kahe, LA-based producer with the record label Tempa, I think, which is based in the UK, some dubstep there. But that's the third track off a new EP, Hibiscus, titled Ride It Out. Prior to that was some dance music from Domadonna Kadodi Performers, a group there that's recording two of a compilation titled Kadodi. And then you heard Sally Mata with Centerfold off of The Happening with Mike's label 10K. And then to start us off, Lossy with Lonely Isle off of Our Old Haunts with the record label Fever AM. Gonna get back into the music and hand it off to the next DJ, but before I do that, WXYC would like for you to know that Table is a nonprofit organization that brings college students and community volunteers together to help feed hungry children in the Chapel Hill Carrboro area. Volunteer shifts for UNC students are available on the weekdays in the late afternoon and early evenings. Table is located on East Main Street in Carrboro, and for more information, you can visit tablenc.org. It's now 1:59 p.m. I'll hand it off. Here's DJ Eureka with their first track. Thank you all for tuning in. I'll be here next Wednesday and potentially all the Wednesdays after that. We'll see. So, thanks for listening.

He's sweating, he's got to conquer. He's sweating by the hour. He's sweating, he's got to taste. Still sweating on the flour. Woo! He's sweating, he can't stand it. He's making moves, that's how he planned it. He's not satisfied with the best.

That was If That's How It's Gotta Be from J Mascis and The Fog off their release Free So Free from Ultimatum Music. I recently came across J Mascis on YouTube Music, I think, but also what drew me in was that they have a song with Fred Armisen, that the comedian from, you may know him from, if I'm thinking the right person, you may know him from SNL or Portlandia, which is a unique show, and it's pretty funny. And yeah, so they have a song with him. I think it's off their release Tied to a Star. Prior to that, we had Love Field from Underscores off their recent release You from the Mom Plus Pop label. Prior to that was What You See Is What You Sweat from Aretha Franklin, with what off the album of the same name from the Arista label. Came after that was Tune In from Pleasure off the release Joyous from Fantasy. And we started off this set with Residence Alternative Mix from The Paradox off their release Counteractive off of Axis Records. Now, it's currently 2:25 p.m. This is DJ Eureka. I just popped on for, let's see here, I'll be here till 5 p.m., so a couple hours. And yeah, I'm gonna try my best to keep it just like an easy listening sort of set. You know, just maximum relaxation, regardless of what you're doing, whatever you're doing right now. Hopefully, this set just calms your, calms your nerves, calms your, I don't know what else you can calm. Calms.

That was Cleveland Francis with Early Morning Rain off his released Beyond the Willow Tree from Forager Records. And that's from, I believe, the 1960s or maybe early 70s. And gosh, I'm so obsessed with that album, specifically that song. I've been listening to it nonstop. It just, it's very singular for me in my mind, just like the vibe it creates, and I really enjoy it. Part of that was Wei Zun Le Petit from Nora Mint Say Molly off the release Yen Bet from Glitterbeat Records. That followed For Free from Roger Fakar off the release East of Any Place from the Habibi Funk label, which followed a song off Great Lakes Gospel Volume 2, Detroit, a Various Artists album. And the song was Oh Yes My Lord. I believe that was from Voices of Conquest. That's from Numero Group, the label. Prior to that was Vida Vida from Rogue off the release Curry Man 2 from Diamond West Records. We also had People of Their Dreams from Kath Bloom and David Shapiro from Equal. It's a single, and on the other side of that single is Equal. Prior to that was Summer Song from Ronnie Foster off the album Two-Headed Freep from Blue Note Records. Let's see here. It's currently 2:51 p.m. And WXYC would like you to know that the Carolina Harm Reduction Union, known as CRU, is a student-led program that provides life-saving harm reduction resources to the public of Chapel Hill. UNC's community and students suffer from a lack of education and resources on drug use safety. CRU's weekly distribution of opioid overdose-reversing naloxone and fentanyl testing strips allow community members to engage with harm reduction strategies, ask questions, and receive evidence-based responses from non-judgmental peers. 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Keep up with CRU's updated event schedule by following @CRUNC on Instagram. And since it's spelled a bit differently than you might think, it's @CHRU_NC on Instagram. Send a direct message for more information or to request specific resources. Yeah, we're gonna get back into the music. I hope you're having a fabulous Wednesday afternoon. I thought it was gonna be raining today, and I don't think it is. So like, that's what could be better than that? Or I mean, unless you like rain. But let's get back into the music.

That was Fred Astaire with that jolly old song that goes by the name of Things Are Looking Up, off the release Top Hat Hits from Hollywood. Prior to that, we had A Different Beat from Heavenly off their recent release Highway to Heavenly from Skep Wax Records. That came after It Ain't Over from Morette Brown Clark, a gospel track off the release The Dream from Atlanta International Records. And I genuinely play that like I feel like every 2 days just to hype myself up. Prior to that was LA Falava Niso Todo Dia from Rogerio Duprat off the release of Abenda Tropicalista off their label Cherry Red Records. Prior to that was Rosacea from Gaute Granley off the release Rosacea and label Nasha's Phone. Prior to that we had Missing You from Frankie Paul from A We Rule from Roz Records. And then we had two more songs for that. Divining Rod from Unearthed Noise off of Prayer in Resonance. And Early Morning, or actually, I already told you about that one, Early Morning Rain from Cleveland Francis. It's currently 3:23 p.m. here in Chapel Hill. 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We're going to get back into the music. If y'all have any requests, anything you want to hear on air, I'd love to hear from you. You can reach me through our phone number, 919-962-8989, or you can slide to the right on, or maybe slide to the left on the WXYC app that you may be listening on right now, and you should be able to find a phone call button, dial a DJ, but I won't talk your ear off. Thank you so much for listening.

kiss on the mouth. It's enclosure of the commons. It's silence under the overpass.

weather bow. It's parking lots and alleyways. It's light beers.

That was Joe Jack with Professor L'Ecole from Voyou Voyelle, and that's the release from JJ Records, released in 1978. Joe Jack is I believe he's a blind organist from Haiti. Shout out. Prior to that, we had Gator from Sleuth off the release Companion, off Mountain Laurel Records. And yeah, that was released earlier this year. I believe they're a Western NC band. And yeah, great album with a lot of indie rock, folk type vibes coming from there. Prior to that was Love Takes Miles from Cameron Winter off the release Heavy Metal and Partisan Records. And that was a listener request. Thank you so much. That fit perfectly. And prior to that was Cranky Chance from Grikey Pidgey off the release Crepuscular Elixirs off the label Arte Tetra. Apologies if I mispronounce anything. It's currently 3:46 p.m. In case you don't know, you're listening to WXYC Chapel Hill. And also, in case you don't know, the Prison Books Collective is a nonprofit that sends free books and resources to people imprisoned in North Carolina and Alabama. People in prison who are interested in receiving free books or resources should send a letter to the collective at P.O. Box 625, Carborough, NC 27510. There is currently high demand for recently published paperback books about starting your own small business, financial literacy, legal advice, GED prep, and other skill-building how-to guides. You can donate books or learn more about the Prison Books Collective by visiting their website at prisonbooks.info. I hope you've been enjoying the set so far. This is DJ Eureka. I'll be with y'all I'll be on air and for the next hour and 15. I don't really know. I feel like we've kind of settled down a little bit into this very chill vibe. Especially this song that's playing under my voice right now, which is Street from Hiroshi Yoshimura off the 1986 release Green. Yeah, let's hop back into the music.

That was The Wonderful Rise from Sproton Layer off the release with Magnetic Fields Disrupted from New Alliance Records. That came after Baby Woe from TV Buddha off the compilation album Red Xerox from Desert Island Recordings. Prior to that, we had Keep It Bubblin' from Angie Stone and Devox off the release Every Day from Arista Records. Unfortunately, I don't think Angie Stone was actually on that track, which is sort of why I played it, but it was good nonetheless. Prior to that was Blazing Dub from Bim Sherman off of Ghetto Dub, a archival reissue from Weekend Records. That came after Life We Live featuring Namond Lumpkin and Edgar Fletcher from Project Pat, a Memphis rapper, and also I guess the creator of one of my favorite songs. This song is so good. It's so, I've been bumping it all week. Prior to that was Mista Don't Play. Oh, sorry. And that came off the release Mista Don't Play off of Everything's Working from Columbia Records. Prior to that, we had Lagarty Hiendo off the release A Guide to the Bird Song of Migration, which is another compilation release and a favorite of mine that we've been spinning around the station recently, especially. It's got all types of bird songs or interpretations of bird songs or recreations of bird songs. It's so good. And it was perfect after Ballroom Floor from Bunny Whaler off the release Rootsman Skankin' from Shinachi Recordings. And yeah, it's currently 4:26 p.m. And so I have about 30 more minutes left in my set before

at 919-932-4966 or email mramirezgrimaldi@orangecountync.gov. Let's hop back into the music. I might try to pick up on that vibe, that that fun, like, upbeat vibe from the wonderful Rise, Sproton Layer. Under My Voice is... Wow, having a brain fart. Oh, Astor Piazzolla.

That was El Kiamo with Pinche Pendejo off the single that has Esperando on the other side. Prior to that was Dub Chiraca from Dengue Dengue Dengue off the release Siete Raices off the label Enchufada. That came after Knife Party from Julian Calendar, which was that short just track. I think they're just saying fork and knife or something like that. I can't, but it was fun. And prior to that was, and that came off the Speaking a Dead Language record release, and that was released earlier this year from Swa Sounds. That followed Baliki Bone from Hypnotic Brass Ensemble of their self-titled release from Honest Johns. And that actually is a brass and drums octet that features the Seven Sons of Sun Ra Orchestra member Phil Cohron. Pretty sick. Prior to that was Milonga Loca from Astor Piazzolla from Tanguira de Amor off Milan Records. Did you know that Chatham Literacy is seeking volunteers to serve as instructors to adults 18 years and older? 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No prior teaching experience is necessary. Become part of the Chatham Literacy team. Learn more by calling 919-742-08. Sorry, I messed that number up. I'm going to say it one more time. 919-742-0578. It's 4:45 p.m.

That was Sierra Farrell with Made Like That from the album A Long Time Coming from Rounder Records. Prior to that was Gone Up from Shaba Ranks off of As Raw As Ever from Sony Music. Prior to that was Runaway Mama from Merle Haggard off of Roots Volume 1 with Anti label. And we started off this little chunk of songs with Oh Hush from Roots Magic, which is like some fun Delta blues inspired music off their release Last Kind Words off the Clean Feed label. It's currently 4:58 p.m. Listening to WXYC Chapel Hill, and this is DJ Eureka signing out, I suppose, but do not fret. DJ Blue Jay is up next, and yeah. See, next up we have Tara, the Tara Cook and Trio.

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I'm DJ Blue Jay. You just heard Joshua Chukimeo Crampton, the track Chicana Headbang off of the record Anata. Before that, you heard Feeble Little Horse, the track Doorway off their new record Bit Not. Just before that, you heard James Kay with the track On God off of her record Friend. And prior to that, you heard Tracy with the track When I Choose to Be Here with You off of the Tracy EP. Did you know that fee waivers are available for Orange County Senior Center programs, including virtual programs? Fee waivers and reductions are available based on assessed financial need for all classes and programs for Orange County residents. Fee waivers are not offered for in-person trips or travel programs. Interested applicants must complete an application form providing proof of income and other information. To apply for a fee waiver for a senior center program, call the Passmore Center at 919-245-2015 and request a scholarship form be emailed or mailed via USPS. You may also pick up the form at the center's front desk. If you have any requests, you can call in at 919-962-8989 or use the blue request button on our app if you'd prefer. Up next, we have the at least partially local band Setting with the track Gum Bump off of their record, well, their self-titled record. The album is also called Setting. Hope you enjoy that. And once again, you're listening to WXYC Chapel Hill.

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I'm DJ Blue Jay, and you just heard "The Thinking of the World Began Pounding in Our Ears the Moment We Hit Shore." The track Haze off of their self-titled album. I'm not going to say that whole name again. It's kind of a lot. Before that, you heard Bill Orcutt with the track Unexpectedly Heavy off of the record Music in Continuous Motion. That is also new. Before that, you heard an old record by the band Noi. The track Lila Engel, or Lilac Angel, off of Noi 2. And just before that, you heard Setting, the track Gum Bump, off of their self-titled album. Lots of self-titled. Did you know that the Housing Helpline, a service of the Orange County Health Department, connects people with eviction diversion, homeless services, and other resources? Since launching in April 2020, the Housing Helpline has served nearly 8,000 households and responded to more than 20,000 calls and 16,000 emails. 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If you want another number to call, you can call in 919-962-8989. Make a request. Any tracks you would like to hear. You can also use the blue request button on our app if you would prefer. Up next, we have a very distinct change of pace. Trying to do some dramatic shifts in tone. We've got Ski Mask with the track Pepper Boys off of the record Pool. Hope you enjoy that. And once again, you're listening to WXYC Chapel Hill, 89.3 FM.

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I'm DJ Blue Jay. Under my voice, you're hearing Maurizio out with track Domina, the Carl Craig Mind Mix. Before that, you heard Sun People and Other Worlds, the track Endofight, off of the Endofight EP. Before that, you heard Ski Mask with the track Pepper Boys, off of the record Pool. Did you know that the Bridge International is a nonprofit organization whose mission is to bridge gaps in services for individuals who have experienced human trafficking? The Bridge currently has a community awareness project underway for migrant farm workers in North Carolina who are especially vulnerable to experiencing human trafficking. They're accepting donations of non-perishable food, bottled water, socks, toothbrushes, toothpaste, deodorant, and washcloths to give in a backpack as a kit to farm workers. These kits are an opportunity to provide some basic resources and information on human trafficking to this population. If you are interested in donating items, organizing a drive event, or receiving their Amazon wish list, reach out to the organization's co-executive director at 828-278-8054 or through email at info@thebridgeinternational.net. 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

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I'm DJ Blue Jay. Under my voice, you're hearing Jim O'Rourke, the track There's Hell in Hello, but More in Goodbye, off his record Bad Timing. Before that, you heard Kitty Craft with the track Quite Clear, off of the record I Got Rules. That's Rules with a Z. Before that, you heard Hydroplane, the track City Terminus, off of the compilation Selected Songs 1997 to 2003. And just before that, you heard Stereolab, the track Infinity Girl, off of their record Cobra and Phases Group Play Voltage in the Milky Night. Did you know that Compost Mates is a UNC student organization that works to expand access to composting for off-campus students through a free food scrap pickup service? 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

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I'm DJ Blue Jay. You just heard Elvin Spencer with the track Lift This Hurt off the compilation Eccentric Northern Soul. Prior to that, you heard Woolen Kits, the track Shelly off of the Shelly 7-inch single. Prior to that, you heard Wounded Lion with the track Carol Cloud off the the single of the same name. And thank you to the person who called in. That's it's really cool that you know somebody in this band. I really do. That is one of the things I really love about being in the station is the sort of connections that can happen. It's really cool. And before that, you heard Kath Bloom and David Shapiro, the track People Have Their Dreams, which is the B-side of the single Equal. Did you know that the UNC Blood Donation Center is currently accepting platelet and plasma donations by appointment? Platelets and plasma are often used by cancer patients during their chemotherapy, and they are also vital for trauma patients and those undergoing surgical procedures. All donations go directly to patients at the UNC Medical Center. 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Groups of three or more will also receive a free pizza. To review the eligibility requirements and schedule an appointment, visit platelets.unc.timetap.com. Up next, we have Marcolino Diamond with the track Mi Ermita off the record Brujeria. But if you have any requests, you can call in at 919-962-8989 or use the blue request button on our app. I'm sorry, folks. I can't talk today. But you can also call in if you just have something to say to the DJ, which is me, for a little while. I'll be happy to pick up the phone for you. And once again, you're listening to WXYC Chapel Hill,

You've been listening to Mission SH09 by Active Analog off of the release Space Cadet. And just before that, we heard Neptune by Lemonade off of the release Diver. And prior to that, we heard Be Sweet by Japanese Breakfast from their album Jubilee. And prior to that, we listened to In the Blink of an Eye by my new band Believe from their self-titled release. And the first song I put on for you guys tonight was Cornflake Girl by Tori Amos, favorite of mine. This is DJ Yellow Jacket signing on for the evening. And I've got a message for you guys. If you're a college student or an individual looking for an easy way to stay informed, Issue Voter is a nonprofit organization that sends clear, nonpartisan summaries of congressional bills straight to your phone. 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All right, I'm with you guys until 9 p.m., so let's jam a little. This is Harm Farm. They're from San Francisco. It's a little bit of folk rock. Please enjoy.

You just heard Night Group by Dog Day off of the release Night Group. And prior to that, we listened to I've Got a Good Thing by Dusty Springfield off of her album The Look of Love. And before that, we listened to The Gospel Supremes with their song Sinner Man. And that is on an album called Great Lakes Gospel, Volume 2, Detroit. Before that, we heard Bear Creek Blues by Big Medicine off of their album Too Old to Be Controlled. And just after I last spoke, I played Crawdads by Harm Farm from their album Nice Job Einstein. 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All right, it is 7:39. 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Remember, you guys can always submit requests. You can call in 919-962-8989 or submit a request through the app. All right, this next band is a Danish group. This is also a little bit folky. We're going to listen to Fireman. Enjoy.

All right, that was Ritmo Babylonia featuring Beck by the Mexican Institute of Sound and the Meridian Brothers off of their release Rudo Tovar. And before that, we listened to Standoff by Lolina from the album Monopoly of Mistakes. And before that, we heard Intrusions by Tim Hecker and Daniel Lopatin from the album Instrumental to Rest. And prior to that, we listened to Wednesday, pretty cool. The song was called Dandruff off of their first release, Yep, Definitely. And before that, we heard Fireman by The Sundays, that Danish group, off of their album Waika. It is currently 7:58, and you're listening to WXYC Chapel Hill. And we would also like you to know that we have an amazing set of apps. You're probably familiar with our iPhone app, but we've also got an Android app, a tvOS app, and an Apple Watch app. In fact, you can send in requests through the Android and iOS apps. Just press the request button. Or if you're old school and want to talk to the DJ, there's another button to dial a DJ and make a good old phone call. 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And you can always start playback by telling Siri to play WXYC. You can also call us at 909-962-8989. All right, next up we're going to listen to some slide guitar. This artist is called Baron Kumar Pal, so he plays a modified Hawaiian slide guitar. Let's listen.